0: 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Rádió 1.
1: 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First you loved, then you promised, was losing control, crazy night.

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I'm sorry, a sex tape. 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Bullying anxiety in 3, 2, 1.

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strip job out of high school. 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Dizzy dash, label boost. 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Pull up looking like it's fashion. Buy a Gucci bitch, I might. 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Wear my collar for the night. Buy a Gucci bitch, I might. 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Bitch, you told me your bitch bite. Wear my collar for the night. Oh no, no shkiz. 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Bring a tip, let's test. Snakes on my chest. Oh no, no shkiz. 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I look hot up like we gotta catch a flight.